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1: I want to see all the ladies out there shaking that onion.

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We gon' drink drinks and take shots until we fall out like the roof on fire. 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Tell him, baby, baby, baby, baby, baby, baby, baby, baby, baby, baby, I'm on fire. I tell her, baby, baby, baby, baby, baby, baby, baby, baby, baby, baby, I'm a fireball.

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I say you look so fine that I really wanna make you mine. 4, 5, 6, come on and get your kicks. Now you don't need

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It's a 1, 2, 3, take my hand and come with me, because you look so fine that I really want to make you mine. I say you look so fine that I really want to make you mine. 4, 5, 6, come on and get your kicks. Now you don't need

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2: 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the rabbit, the rabbit, the rabbit, the rabbit, the rabbit, the rabbit, the rabbit, the rabbit, the rabbit, the rabbit, the rabbit, the rabbit, the rabbit, the rabbit, the rabbit, the rabbit, the rabbit, the rabbit, the rabbit, the rabbit, the rabbit, the rabbit, the rabbit, the rabbit, the rabbit, the rabbit, the rabbit, the rabbit, the rabbit, the rabbit, the rabbit, the rabbit, the rabbit, the rabbit, the rabbit, the rabbit, the rabbit, the rabbit, the rabbit, the rabbit, the rabbit, the rabbit, the rabbit, the rabbit, the rabbit, the rabbit, the rab